WDR 4. You self-destructed little girl. Pick yourself up, don't blame the world. So you screwed up, but you're gonna be

It's not time to make a change. Just relax, take it easy. You're still young, that's your fault. There's so much you have to know.

people exist before they're allowed to be free. Yes, and how many times can a man turn his head and pretend that he just doesn't

up before he can see the sky. Yes, and how many ears must one man have